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You're listening to Vermont Public Classical at 3 minutes before 1 o'clock. Coming up, we have a symphony for strings by Carl Philipp Emanuel Bach, selected piano pieces of Johannes Brahms, and the Symphony No. 4 of Arthur Honegger, subtitled The Delights of Basel. So stay tuned to Vermont Public Classical, WVTI.

The Symphony No. 4 of Arthur Honegger, subtitled The Delights of Basel, commissioned by Honegger's friend Paul Zacher for his Basel Chamber Orchestra and making use of some tunes associated with the city of Basel. 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It's 2 minutes before 2 o'clock.